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3: You want to be happy?
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3: Okay, so a new study, it grinds my gears a little bit. 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
5: Get out of here. 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
3: Water? Like, what kind of smart water? 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
5: In the form of an ice cube living inside of your fireball. What?
3: Yeah, the water from my tap, it ain't making me happy. No, there's no way, no.
5: Water under the bridge.
3: Bridges over troubled, something. There's water involved.
5: Bridges over troubled water.

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2: Do you know why I pulled you over? 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The answers are all right there. Why I pulled you over is because they want you to rat yourself out.
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2: 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Every time I've ever been asked why I pulled you over, it's always like, I don't know, sir. I mean, I was going 90 in a 40, but I'm not sure why you pulled me over.
3: Every time that they say, do you know why I pulled you over? I go, oh my gosh, I hope it's jury duty. I've wanted that my whole life.
2: 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I know I flew by you, so I don't know if you got a good look at me. 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You want a date?
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12: Here's a look at the weather forecast for northern Maine and western New Brunswick. For tonight, mostly cloudy with showers tapering off. Overnight lows around 55 or 13 Celsius. Mostly cloudy with a chance of showers early tomorrow, then turning out partly sunny and breezy in the afternoon. Highs in the mid-60s or 19°C. Could be some leftover showers tomorrow evening. Otherwise, partly cloudy and cooler overnight. Lows dip to the mid-40s or about 7 Celsius.
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1: Do you suffer from high anxiety? Lauren and Donnie hanging out with you. Do you have anxiety?
2: Yes, I'm anxious now about the story.
1: Well, your palms are sweaty, and that's a good thing because apparently anxiety is actually really good for you. It sometimes motivates you to get more things done. It keeps you more present, and it allows you to soak in information and retain information because you're so anxious that you're going to screw something up. So you know what? I'm a little anxious about this, but I'm okay with it because it's saying that it's okay, right? Does that
2: make sense? If this is true, I should be president of the United States by now by how anxious I am. Everything gives me anxiety.
1: We're not going to have any more presidential runs, okay? Got enough of that going on.
2: Just the runs.

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1: Lauren Snap, Donnie Meacham. Nice people. 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
1: Have you ever done something that was so embarrassing that you wish you could have crawled into a hole? Slide into the DMs, hit us up in the Pop Crush app. Julie, she sent us a DM, Donnie. She says that she took a flight with her husband. They couldn't sit together. He had to sit behind her. And so she reached back and was massaging a stranger's leg for like 20 minutes.
2: Yeah. Something embarrassing. Are we talking about this month, this week, this year? Saw locked eyes. I'm brave enough. I've had a couple fireworks shots. Walked over and literally 30 seconds later, I just like had to turn around and come back. And my friend's like, what happened? And I was like, yeah, it wasn't happening. Embarrassing.
1: That's embarrassing. Yeah. And the story I've got coming at you next, honestly, might be even more mortifying.
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9: Here's a look at the weather forecast for northern Maine and western New Brunswick. For tonight, mostly cloudy with showers tapering off. Overnight lows around 55 or 13 Celsius. Mostly cloudy with a chance of showers early tomorrow, then turning out partly sunny and breezy in the afternoon. Highs in the mid-60s or 19°C. Could be some leftover showers tomorrow evening. Otherwise, partly cloudy and cooler overnight. Lows dip to the mid-40s or about 7 Celsius.
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1: Lauren Snapp, Johnny Meacham. So there's a woman who is finding herself in a mortifying situation after she attended a friend's funeral via Zoom, Donnie. So she ends up signing into Zoom and she's getting ready for her work day. Can't make it to the funeral, but she also forgot that she can't remember how to turn her camera off. So all of the people at the funeral got to see her in the shower, shaving her legs, brushing her teeth, brushing her hair, getting dressed. The camera captured all of it.
2: Oh, it makes me wonder if it was like an open casket because you're like, oh, you think she looks good now with all that? Wait until you see this. Would you imagine trying to one-up your friend at their own funeral? Like, seriously, like, that is the ultimate, like, pick-me girl. And, you know, I'm kind of here for it.
1: 100%. Mortifying. All mortifying.
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0: 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Did you know that it takes 19 minutes on average for someone to decide whether they want to take you on a second date?
1: Yep, absolutely. You don't do that. But the second you get on a date, you already know from the second you get on that first date, you walk in, you introduce yourself to them. In your head, you're going, yeah, okay, I could see us going another date. Or you're like, nope, I'm going to get through dinner and I'm going to choke on my food and I'm going to get out of here.
0: Oh, wow. 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
1: You got me for 10. 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
1: What a nightmare fuel. 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You know, the spider webs. 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Like, nightmare fuel unlocked. Pop Crash Nights.
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3: Lauren Snap, Donnie Meacham, and we are ready for some rapid fire trivia.
4: Ooh, get me.
3: All right, late night rapid fire trivia. Is your thinking cap on?
4: Yes.
3: All right, see how many of these you can answer.
4: Okay.
3: Who was named after Leonardo da Vinci because his pregnant mom felt him kick while standing in front of a da Vinci painting?
4: Leonardo DiCaprio.
3: Dang, you're good. Okay. Secretly funded a children's hospital but did not put his name on it. Who was it?
4: Nicest actor on the planet, Mr. Keanu Reeves.
3: Oh, dang, you're good. All right. Showed up at a random house party in Scotland, did the dishes, and then he dipped.
4: Harry Styles.
3: No, Bill Murray.
4: Okay.
3: Oof, I love that guy. Great documentary is out right now, by the way. All right, so final one. This person is Rob Schneider's daughter.
4: Oh, El King.
3: Dang, boo-boo, you is good at this game. I love it. Hit us in the DMs with your favorite fun fact tonight. We're playing trivia.

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1: Are you a class mom or a Venmo mom? 1-888-952-17. So there's a Tennessee mom right here in my backyard, and she is reaching out and she's like, look, I don't want to be part of your PTO. I don't want to be part of your PTA. I'm not the room mom. I'm not the team mom. I'm a Venmo mom. And I'm like, you know what? I kind of get that.
2: Yeah, she's like, don't ask me to volunteer. Hit me with whatever the Venmo is. I'll send $5 because that's what I'm going to show up for. But also, I mean, if you're a Venmo listener, that Donnie Meacham, hit me up, honey.
0: That's something to say. 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
3: Turn it up loud and dance.
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5: Cozy season is ahead.
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22: 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I'm not complaining, though. 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

0: Mostly cloudy with a chance of showers early tomorrow, then turning out partly sunny and breezy in the afternoon, highs in the mid-60s or 19C. Could be some leftover showers tomorrow evening, otherwise partly cloudy and cooler overnight. Lows dip to the mid-40s or about 7 Celsius.
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1: We're talking about the Venmo moms tonight. And Erin, she's texting us in from Quad Cities. She's listening in on B100. She goes, hey, Lauren. Hey, Donnie. Everyone has something to give. Time, talent, treasures. Let the parents serve how they can. Not everyone needs to serve in the same way. I kind of agree with that.
2: Oh, my God. Also, it's such a mom answer. Like, it's like, can we all just get along? It's like, no. You just send me a Venmo. That's how we'll get along better over a shot of Fireball.
1: Yeah, or cold hard cash.

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1: You made her catch you?
0: I don't know how I let this happen.
1: With who?
0: The girl next door, you know?
1: Nah.
0: I don't know what to do.
1: Said it wasn't you.
0: All right.

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1: Bruno's back, baby, and we want to send you Bruno by the Bay 2 tickets to Santa Clara, California. It is beautiful up there, and you get to see the man, the myth, the legend, Bruno Mars and Ray live in concert. Like, come on. 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
1: Donnie, I feel like my journey with fad diets has literally lasted from the time I was a little kid until just this, well, now. I'm still doing that. It's awful. And there's a new study that says fad diets actually make you dumber.
2: Yeah, because you're following them.
1: No. No, it's because you're not giving your body what it needs to be able to think properly. So therefore, you're lacking like enzymes and nutrients and whatever that your brain needs to function. So you're getting stupid. And now I feel dumb because I've been on a fad diet since I was probably six.
2: Yeah, well, stop it. And just, you know what? 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
6: You want to be happy?
7: Don't worry. Be happy.
6: Okay, so a new study, it grinds my gears a little bit. So if you want to be happy, the new study says just drink water.
2: Get out of here. No, no, what? No.
6: Water? Like, what kind of smart water? Like, what kind of water are we talking about?
2: In the form of an ice cube living inside of your fireball. What?
6: Yeah, the water from my tap, it ain't making me happy. No, there's no way, no.
2: Water under the bridge.
6: Troubled over, bridges over troubled, something. There's water involved.
2: Bridges over troubled water.

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1: Do you know why I pulled you over? Seriously, like words that you never, ever want to hear. Well, on the Pop Crush app, there's multiple questions that police ask you. The answers are all right there. Why I pulled you over, it's because they want you to rat yourself out.
2: Really?
1: Yeah, every time I've ever been asked why I pulled you over, it's always like, I don't know, sir. I mean, I was going 90 in a 40, but I'm not sure why you pulled me over.
2: Every time that they say, do you know why I pulled you over? I go, oh my gosh, I hope it's jury duty. I've wanted that my whole life.
1: Did you think I was cute? I know I flew by you, so I don't know if you got a good look at me, but did you think I was cute? You want a date?
0: Your voice, your vibe. 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
16: Forecast for northern Maine and western New Brunswick. For tonight, mostly cloudy with showers tapering off. Overnight lows around 55 or 13 Celsius. Mostly cloudy with a chance of showers early tomorrow, then turning out partly sunny and breezy in the afternoon. Highs in the mid-60s or 19°C. Could be some leftover showers tomorrow evening. Otherwise, partly cloudy and cooler overnight. Lows dip to the mid-40s or about 7 Celsius.
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0: something up. So you know what? I'm a little anxious about this, but I'm okay with it because it's saying that it's okay, right? Does that make sense?
1: I mean, if this is true, I should be president of the United States by now by how anxious I am. Everything gives me anxiety.
0: We're not going to have any more presidential runs, okay? Got enough of that going on.
1: Just the runs.

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1: Let's go. 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
1: Lauren Snap, Donnie Meacham. Nice people. If you are one, if you know one, give us a call. Give them a shout out. It's 1-888-900-5217. Would you consider yourself a nice person?
2: 50% of the time, I would say I am very, very nice. The other 45% times, I would say I am nice. And then there's 5% of the time where I'm like, you know, I'm a little naughty. I'm definitely saying some snarky things to your face and behind your back.
1: It's the snark that makes me love you even more.
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America's sweetheart, Sandra Bullock, is officially Team Alien. She's got a story that's decades old to back it up. Here it comes with the buzz on the way. New and Martin Garrix and Ed Sheeran. It's Repeat It.

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It's Hayden here with a whole bunch of your favorite songs. 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

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It makes you feel good and it's much easier to find. Yeah, we're right here when you need us. 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

0: Well, the government made it okay to speak up, and Sandra Bullock is doing just that. She says she's convinced UFOs are real. She witnessed strange objects in the sky while she was filming in St. Martin during the mid-90s. She was on Kylie Kelce's podcast and said, you know, the government release, these documents are very similar. The pilot sightings made her feel more comfortable sharing what she saw. I'm Hayden, and that's The Buzz.
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0: Dasha, that's Austin. Michelle Branch before that. Remember the duet with Carlos Santana? She redid it with New Radicals. 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

Gosh, I feel like we worked for this weekend, huh? We deserve a long one. Whatever you're doing, keep doing it. Let's have some fun tonight. It's Kendall. That's my plan. Joe Bros and Ella Langley on the way. Take it away, Zara Larson.

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0: The new cast of Dancing with the Stars. Some people are not happy with the caliber of dancer because some of them are professional dancers. I don't mind because it is a matchup of two royalty of the dance movies. We're talking Julia Stiles and Jenna Dewan from Step Up and what's the other movie? It's been a minute, 2001. Anyway, they are both part of season 35. Tatiana Ali, Taylor Hansen from the boy band Hansen. Ezra Freck, the Paralympic gold medalist. Figure skating Olympic gold medalist. And Amber Glenn, podcaster and comedian Connor Wood, also known as Fibula. Sarah Jane Nader from the reality series The Love Thy Nader. Tyler Cameron from The Bachelorette season 15. Gianna Laurentiis, the chef. Harry Shum Jr. from Glee. Whitney Levitt's husband, Connor Levitt, from The Secret Lives of Mormon Wives. Guillermo Rodriguez from Jimmy Kimmel Live. Yeah. Who else made the cut? I'll tell you coming up.
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0: People go viral for the silliest reasons. This one is breaking my brain. A guy proposing, should we change the calendar from 12 months to 5 so they're all the same length? What? Yeah. I'll give you the details on that coming up. Let's listen to Sam Smith and Taylor 2. 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

0: It's Kendall giggling at this post that's gone viral. Someone is saying it's kind of dumb that months are different lengths. 365 should be divided into five equal months of 73 days each. February, April, August, October, and December. It's got a ton of attention. Millions of people saw it. Attracted 40,000 likes and comments. And some of the best responses. Someone said, how about 13 months? 28 days each, that's 364. And then New Year's Day is a special break day? How about living through a 73-day jogist would finish people? I feel like February already feels like it's 73 days long sometimes, you know? Reading this made me realize that I'm not the only using my brain to its full potential. Oh, I love it.
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You ever been to an overrated tourist spot? Yeah, a bunch of times. We'll discuss the most overrated coming up. And let's sing along to Boston. Here's Stella Lefty.

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Because it knows you want to hear more music. Well, we've got you covered. 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

0: Olivia Rodrigo is staying very busy. She's got her own pink drink, a pink Baja Blast at Taco Bell. She raised $20 million with her Daisy Chains Fields Festival. It's going to be a yearly thing. It all goes to women's charities. She has new music in the Practical Magic 2, the sequel, long awaited, along with Stevie Nicks. They don't sing together, but they both have songs separately. So, yeah. Can't wait to see what she's going to do next. I know what I am. I've got The Weeknd and Olivia Dean. Hang out.
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0: Unstoppable playlist and a list of the most overrated tourist spots in the U.S. A woman visited all 50 states and she made a list. The 7 tourist spots that are the most overrated will dive in coming up. Ella Langley and Alex Warren, too. Hang out.
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Oh my, my, oh my, my love. 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

0: Oh, my Lanta. 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

BuzzFeed shared a list of the most embarrassing celebrity moments of all time. We kind of forgot about them, but this will definitely jog your memory. We'll dive in coming up. How about Michelle Branch? She's back.

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taking it down a notch because we're starting to make our competitors look bad. But nah, here's another hit. Q96.1.

A list of the most embarrassing celebrity moments includes, remember, Tom Cruise jumping on Oprah Winfrey's couch to profess his love for Katie Holmes in 2005. How can we forget? Ashley Simpson did that awkward hoedown dance after getting caught lip-syncing on Saturday Night Live in 2004. Ben Affleck had someone throw out his cardboard cutout of Ana de Armas after they broke up in 2021. How about Hilaria Baldwin's fake Spanish accent? Oh, Mia Farrow. This one, oh dear, tweeted happy birthday to her daughter in 2015. The photo she posted of her daughter was a screenshot of an image searched with the phrase

0: is Mia Farrow and her black children. That one kind of leaves a mark, doesn't it?
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3: Here's the weather forecast for northern Maine and western New Brunswick. Clouds break for a bit of sunshine later today. Chance of showers, breezy, highs around 67 or 19 Celsius. Could be some leftover showers this evening, otherwise turning partly cloudy and cooler overnight. Lows down to 45 or 7 C. Tomorrow looks partly sunny and breezy, highs in the upper 60s or 19 Celsius. Labor Day, mostly sunny, highs up to 74.

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1: ABC News, I'm Dave Packer. The judge declaring a mistrial in the Lindsay Clancy murder case, this after the Massachusetts Supreme Court blocked a last-ditch effort from her attorney to remove a holdout juror. Clancy's lead attorney, Kevin Reddington, affirmed Clancy's prepared should the DA decide to move ahead with another trial.
2: Judge Sullivan is indicating that we're looking at sometime in the fall, and she'll be ready.
1: In Nepal, two men have been found alive 9 days after that catastrophic landslide devastated Nepal and Tibet. Rescuers pulled the man from a narrow hole in the ground, the flash flooding now known to have killed more than 1,200 people. The U.S. economy adding 162,000 jobs last month, far more than analysts had expected. A federal prosecutor in Texas announcing the arrest of two men, one a former Immigration Services officer, on charges in a multi-year scheme to receive illegal payments in exchange for expediting immigration applications. This is ABC News.
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7: Here's the weather forecast for northern Maine and western New Brunswick. Clouds break for a bit of sunshine later today. Chance of showers, breezy, highs around 67 or 19 Celsius. Could be some leftover showers this evening, otherwise turning partly cloudy and cooler overnight. Lows down to 45 or 7°C. Tomorrow looks partly sunny and breezy, highs in the upper 60s or 19 Celsius. Labor Day, mostly sunny, highs up to 74.
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hottest leading men says his current relationship is serious. Blake Powers with Who and More after Benson Boone, also Rosie, and Niall Horan now with his latest Taste So Good.

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0: Benson Boone's Time of My Life, and Glenn Powell was just asked by TMZ if his relationship with Landman co-star Michelle Randolph is serious enough to lead to an engagement within the next year. Glenn said, quote, "I'd say it's very serious." Blake Powers hanging out with you. Glenn and Michelle were first seen together last November, and they've been silent about their relationship until their July 7th Instagram post, and good luck to them. Progressive Insurance. 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
15: Here's the weather forecast for northern Maine and western New Brunswick. Clouds break for a bit of sunshine later today. Chance of showers, breezy, highs around 67 or 19 Celsius. Could be some leftover showers this evening, otherwise turning partly cloudy and cooler overnight. Lows down to 45 or 7°C. Tomorrow looks partly sunny and breezy, highs in the upper 60s or 19 Celsius. Labor Day, mostly sunny, highs up to 74.
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0: with Good Luck, Babe. And tomorrow in Chicago, the Swifty Booze Cruise will happen. Yeah, it's a Taylor Swift themed party on the water with music and drinks and dancing. She'll probably chill because she resumes the Eras Tour next month and she plays for you next.
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1: ABC News, I'm Chuck Sievertson. More rescues 10 days after the catastrophic floods in Nepal. A man and a woman pulled out of a hydropower tunnel in a house today, says the Prime Minister's office. Over 1,300 people are dead, nearly 5,000 others missing, says Nepal's disaster agency. After the mistrial declared in the Massachusetts trial of Lindsay Clancy, the mother who admitted to killing her three children, her defense claims postpartum psychosis. ABC News spoke with Dr. Yalda Safai, psychiatrist, who explained why Clancy was turned away as a psychiatric inpatient.
2: The resources we have for mental illness right now are so limited that those psychiatric beds, those treatment facilities are reserved for the sickest of the sick.
1: An immigration officer charged with lying to federal investigators about the shooting of a Venezuelan man in Minnesota has posted bail in McAllen, Texas. Several dozen masked men have been blocking the entrance to Britain's busiest ferry port. This is ABC News.
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4: My book club president says reading is, quote, not a competition. 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
6: Here's the weather forecast for northern Maine and western New Brunswick. Clouds break for a bit of sunshine later today. Chance of showers, breezy, highs around 67 or 19 Celsius. Could be some leftover showers this evening, otherwise turning partly cloudy and cooler overnight. Lows down to 45 or 7°C. Tomorrow looks partly sunny and breezy, highs in the upper 60s or 19 Celsius. Labor Day, mostly sunny, highs up to 74.
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The Emmy-winning creators of one of TV's most loved family comedies has a new one on the way. I'm Blake Powers with full details after Bruno Mars, Katy Perry, and Backstreet Boys' latest Bottle Up.

this weekend, better days are on the way. They're called Next Weekend. And we'll play all your favorite songs then, too. Q96.1.

0: Bruno Mars with Risk It All, and the creators of ABC's hit family comedy series Modern Family have a new series on the way. Blake Powers waving at you. Christopher Lloyd and executive producer Danny Zucker are the forces behind Mammoth. It's based on the British sitcom. It's set in 1983 about this very charismatic gym coach named Tony Mammoth, who's buried in a freak ski avalanche, thaws out 40 years later, and has to adapt to 2026. Look for Mammoth on Fox's 27-28 season. 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

0: at the Forum in Presque Isle.
1: Here's the weather forecast for northern Maine and western New Brunswick. Clouds break for a bit of sunshine later today. Chance of showers, breezy, highs around 67 or 19 Celsius. Could be some leftover showers this evening, otherwise turning partly cloudy and cooler overnight. Lows down to 45 or 7°C. Tomorrow looks partly sunny and breezy, highs in the upper 60s or 19 Celsius. Labor Day, mostly sunny, highs up to 74.
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1: ABC News, I'm Chuck Sievertson. 10 days after the Nepal floods, a man and a woman today were pulled out alive from a hydropower tunnel and a house. That from Nepal's prime minister's office. More than 1,300 people are dead, nearly 5,000 others are missing, says Nepal's disaster agency. Newly arrived in Moscow for talks to try to end the Russia-Ukraine war, U.S. diplomat Steve Witkoff and President Trump's son-in-law, Jared Kushner. After the mistrial in the Massachusetts trial of Lindsay Clancy, the mother who admitted killing her three children, Dr. Yalda Safai, a psychiatrist, was asked why the case drew attention.
2: People are worried, people are wondering and wanting to know more about what goes on to a woman when they're undergoing postpartum period. And also they want attention, they want care, they want to be heard.
1: Sentenced to 60 days in jail, former Kentucky Governor Matt Bevin for repeatedly failing to provide financial records in a child support case. This is ABC News.
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7: Here's the weather forecast for northern Maine and western New Brunswick. Clouds break for a bit of sunshine later today. Chance of showers, breezy, highs around 67 or 19 Celsius. Could be some leftover showers this evening, otherwise turning partly

0: cloudy and cooler overnight. Lows down to 45 or 7C. Tomorrow looks partly sunny and breezy. Highs in the upper 60s or 19 Celsius. Labor Day, mostly sunny. Highs up to 74.
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It's about two crime families, one power struggle, nobody plays fair, and it's returning to Paramount+. 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

when your parents punished you by sending you to your room? 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

0: J.J. Abrams hit the wall. Paramount Plus has done exactly that. So they've made it official that Mobland Season 2 with Tom Hardy starts shortly. Now, the problem between him and the show's producer and the screenwriter have supposedly been put to rest. In the upcoming season, up-and-coming rivals will force the Harrigan family to at least try to look unified. And Tom Hardy's character walking cautiously through the middle of it all. And Season 2 of Mobland begins Friday the 18th. 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
8: Welcome to City Hall Conversations, your source for updates on Presque Isle's news, initiatives, and community plans. Well, it's been a big year to celebrate America's 250th, and Kim Smith is joining us right now. Kim, tell us a little bit about what's next in line for celebrations this month.
9: Our next big event will be September 19th out at the Maysville Museum, and it's called Heritage Day at the Museum. And it's all about stepping back in time and viewing some interesting pioneer skills where you can actually take part in some of them. We have blacksmithing, quilting, and a Civil War reenactment. That will be all day from 10 to 4. And then scheduled during various times in the day, we will have quill pen making and writing, fiddling, handkerchief doll making. We're going to have 19th century children's games. That's kids and their parents can participate in a lot of different games that would have been played by children back in the day. Also, we will have butter churning, candle dipping, and beeswax candle making.
8: Wow, that's a lot of activities to pack in one day.
9: Yeah, lots of fun events. And they're going to be antique cars on site. So that will all be out at the Maysville Museum on the corner of US 1 and the Brewer Road on Saturday, September 19th from 10 to 4 during the day. It is totally free to the public.
8: All right. Thanks, Kim. We hope to see you out there. You've been listening to City Hall Conversations, brought to you by the City of Presque Isle.
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0: And 73% of Americans will shop this Labor Day weekend. I'm Blake Powers. It's because of the sales, including mattresses. 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
2: Welcome to City Hall Conversations, your source for updates on Presque Isle's news, initiatives, and community plans. Well, it's been a big year to celebrate America's 250th, and Kim Smith is joining us right now. Kim, tell us a little bit about what's next in line for celebrations this month.
3: Our next big event will be September 19th out at the Maysville Museum, and it's called Heritage Day at the Museum. And it's all about stepping back in time and viewing some interesting pioneer skills where you can actually take part in some of them. We have blacksmithing, quilting, and a Civil War reenactment. That will be all day from 10 to 4. And then scheduled during various times in the day, we will have quill pen making and writing, fiddling, handkerchief doll making. We're going to have 19th century children's games. That's kids and their parents can participate in a lot of different games that would have been played by children back in the day. Also, we will have butter churning, candle dipping, and beeswax candle making.
2: Wow, that's a lot of activities to pack in one day.
3: Yeah, lots of fun events. And they're going to be antique cars on site. So that will all be out at the Maysville Museum on the corner of US 1 and the Brewer Road on Saturday, September 19th from 10 to 4 during the day. It is totally free to the public.
2: All right. Thanks, Kim. We hope to see you out there. You've been listening to City Hall Conversations, brought to you by the City of Presque Isle. Here's the weather forecast for northern Maine and western New Brunswick. Clouds break for a bit of sunshine later today. Chance of showers, breezy, highs around 67 or 19 Celsius. Could be some leftover showers this evening, otherwise turning partly cloudy and cooler overnight. Lows down to 45 or 7°C. Tomorrow looks partly sunny and breezy, highs in the upper 60s or 19 Celsius. Labor Day, mostly sunny, highs up to 74.
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0: Paul Russell's little boo thing, and I still can't believe the comparison between a photo of my next artist and what she looks like now in a three-year time span. Talking about Ellen Langley, you got to Google it. It's all over the net. Choosing Texas next.
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1: 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In a nutshell, Monday holiday weather from ABC News forecaster Samara Theodore.
2: Your Labor Day forecast. Things look pretty nice in the Northeast. Mild, very stormy in the Southeast. We are tracking some showers and storms in the Rockies, out on the West Coast, on the cooler end in Northern California, a lot hotter down in SoCal.
1: Gasoline prices are higher than last year, and the national average price for diesel fuel that moves trucks carrying food and lots more that we buy is at an all-time record high, over $5 a gallon. 10 days after the Nepal floods, a man and a woman today were pulled out alive from a hydropower tunnel and a house, that from Nepal's prime minister's office. Over 1,300 people are dead, nearly 5,000 others are missing, says Nepal's disaster agency. Newly arrived in Moscow for talks to try to end the Russia-Ukraine war, U.S. diplomat Steve Witkoff and President Trump's son-in-law Jared Kushner. This is ABC News.
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1: Here's the weather forecast for northern Maine and western Brunswick. Clouds break for a bit of sunshine later today. Chance of showers, breezy, highs around 67 or 19 Celsius. Could be some leftover showers this evening, otherwise turning partly cloudy and cooler overnight. Lows down to 45 or 7 C. Tomorrow looks partly sunny and breezy, highs in the upper 60s or 19 Celsius. Labor Day, mostly sunny, highs up to 74.
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0: New in theaters, Mark Wahlberg and Yahya Abdul-Mateen II star in By Any Means, rated R. It has grit, but doesn't go deep enough into the complex historical issues the way 1988's Mississippi Burning does. 2.5 of 5 red vines. 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
8: Here's the weather forecast for northern Maine and western New Brunswick. Clouds break for a bit of sunshine later today. Chance of showers, breezy, highs around 67 or 19 Celsius. Could be some leftover showers this evening, otherwise turning partly cloudy and cooler overnight. Lows down to 45 or 7 C. Tomorrow looks partly sunny and breezy, highs in the upper 60s or 19 Celsius. Labor Day, mostly sunny, highs up to 74.
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3: ABC News, I'm Chuck Sievertson. Labor Day weekend, the weather expected to be nice in the northeast, but stormy in the southeast, says ABC News forecaster Samara Theodore.
4: We could see some flash flooding on the road, so be very mindful of that. Then tomorrow, this threat shifts farther south. Places like Savannah, Georgia, Charleston, all in the bullseye for damaging wind, flash flooding, and some hail.
3: TSA expecting to screen more than 17 million people at airports like Newark, where ABC's Morgan Norwood is.
5: If you are driving, you want to try to avoid the roads between 1 and 5 this afternoon. That's when we start to see that traffic start to build.
3: The national average for a gallon of gasoline is $4.12, nearly a dollar more than last Labor Day. Rescues 10 days after the Nepal floods. A woman pulled out of a flood-damaged house. Prime Minister's office says a man was dug out alive from a hydropower tunnel. Newly arrived in Moscow for talks to try to end the Russia-Ukraine war, U.S. diplomat Steve Witkoff and President Trump's son-in-law Jared Kushner. This is ABC News.
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9: Cast for Northern Maine and Western New Brunswick. Clouds break for a bit of sunshine later today. Chance of showers. Breezy. Highs around 67 or 19 Celsius. Could be some leftover showers this evening. Otherwise, turning partly cloudy and cooler overnight. Lows down to 45 or 7°C. Tomorrow looks partly sunny and breezy. Highs in the upper 60s or 19 Celsius. Labor Day, mostly sunny. Highs up to 74.
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0: 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Well, how fun do you think your state is? The annual study ranked the top 50 states by how fun they are, based on how the amount of stuff that there is to do in the state. Top 10 most fun states: Arizona, Minnesota, Texas, Washington, Colorado, New York, Nevada, Illinois, and Florida. But the top most fun state is California, according to their list. The least fun, by the way, if you're in Delaware, Arkansas, Vermont, Mississippi, and West Virginia, go to one of the other states because you're the least fun.
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0: Texas whiskey neat. It's Hozier there. It's Two Sweets. And Bernie with you. Thank you for hanging out. Saturday and music from Benson Boone in just a few minutes. His song called Time of My Life is on the way. Plus, we'll hear music from Luke Combs coming up.
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4: Here's the weather forecast. For northern Maine and western New Brunswick for today, mostly cloudy, a few glimpses of sunshine, breezy with scattered showers, highs in the upper 60s or 20 Celsius. A few showers this evening, then variable cloudiness overnight, lows dip to the mid-40s or about 8 C. For tomorrow, Sunday, mix of sun and clouds, breezy, highs in the upper 60s, and Monday, Labor Day, looks mostly sunny and warmer, highs up to 74 or 23 C.
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0: Luke Combs called Fast Car. It's on Q96.1. And Bernie with you. Thank you for hanging out. North Lake Fire and Rescue is hosting a show and shine on Sunday. 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
1: ABC News, I'm Chuck Sievertson. Days after the president and vice president said the Iran war wasn't really a war, just that there are flare-ups, in VP Vance's words. The U.S. military says it attacked three Iranian oil tankers today after U.S. Navy warships were targeted with missiles. The U.S. says two tankers were permanently disabled and the third destroyed. President Trump yesterday.
2: I call it a military conflict because it's small potatoes for us. It's not a big thing.
1: U.S. diplomat Steve Witkoff, President Trump's son-in-law Jared Kushner, have arrived in Moscow for talks to try to end the Russia-Ukraine war. The TSA is expecting to screen more than 17 million people at airports this weekend. If you're driving, gasoline is nearly a dollar more expensive on a national average than last Labor Day. 10 days after the Nepal floods, a woman was pulled out of a flood-damaged house. The prime minister's office says a man was dug out alive from a hydro-powered tunnel. This is ABC News.
3: Thinking about making a...
4: 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Well, I finished the book in one night anyway, so I win, Patty. I also got $365 in bonus bets just for betting $10 when I signed up for Bet365.

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1: Here's the weather forecast for northern Maine and western New Brunswick for today. Mostly cloudy, a few glimpses of sunshine, breezy with scattered showers, highs in the upper 60s or 20 Celsius. A few showers this evening, then variable cloudiness overnight, lows dip to the mid-40s or about 8C. For tomorrow, Sunday, mix of sun and clouds, breezy, highs in the upper 60s. And Monday, Labor Day, looks mostly sunny and warmer, highs up to 74 or 23C.
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thank you for spending your holiday Saturday with me. My name is Bernie. Thank you for hanging out. Justin Bieber in just a few minutes. Olivia Rodrigo on the way as well. Latest from Teddy Swims now is called Mr. Know-It-All, and it's on now.

Good news. We've been certified as the number one hit music station. And the winner of this year's All Your Favorite Songs Award. Here, have another. U96.1.

0: Drop Dead, Olivia Rodrigo is on there. Bernie here. Thanks for stopping by. Saturday, one drink can throw off your reaction and your judgment on a motorcycle. If you hit the bottle, don't roll the throttle. Plan ahead for a safe and sober ride home. Ride sober or get pulled over. Paid for by NHTSA. It is a college football today. It gets started. A new poll out says that 61% of people asked like to pregame more than they like the game themselves. They like the tailgating aspect more than they like the game themselves. It's way more relaxed. Plus, you got easier access to food and drink and bathroom. But here's a new twist on tailgating. The survey also revealed that those sports fans that they asked prefer homegating rather than traditional tailgating. It's like tailgate, except that you're at home in the air conditioning rather than the parking lot next to the stadium. The survey says the ideal game hangout starts about 2.5 hours before the game, includes 11 people, 6 different foods, and 6 different drinks. You know, if you're hanging out and you're tailgating right now, thank you for doing it, and thank you for listening to us.
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23: Here's the weather forecast for northern Maine and western New Brunswick for today. Mostly cloudy, a few glimpses of sunshine, breezy with scattered showers, highs in the upper 60s or 20 Celsius. A few showers this evening, then variable cloudiness overnight, lows dip to the mid-40s or about 8C. For tomorrow, Sunday, mix of sun and clouds, breezy, highs in the upper 60s. And Monday, Labor Day, looks mostly sunny and warmer, highs up to 74 or 23C.
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0: The beautiful things that I've got. Beautiful things. It's Benson Boone there. Q96.1. 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
1: ABC News, I'm Chuck Sievertson. The U.S. military says it attacked three Iranian oil tankers today after U.S. Navy warships were targeted with missiles. The U.S. says two tankers were permanently disabled and the third destroyed. 10 days after the Nepal floods, a woman was pulled out of a flood-damaged house, while the Prime Minister's office says a man was dug out alive from a hydropower tunnel. A day after the hung jury and mistrial in the Lindsey Clancy case, this update from ABC's Aaron Katursky, who covered the trial.
2: She's back in the hospital. It's not like she's going free. Mm-hmm. Even if she were to be acquitted because of the insanity defense, she's going to get the treatment that the defense so desperately says she needs.
1: A chunk of the ceiling fell in the grand foyer yesterday afternoon, says the Kennedy Center, amid heavy rain. Nobody hurt, but debris and dust were spread across the red carpet. Statement says it's an example of why repairs are needed. This is ABC News.
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6: Here's the weather forecast for northern Maine and western New Brunswick for today. Mostly cloudy, a few glimpses of sunshine, breezy with scattered showers, highs in the upper 60s or 20 Celsius. A few showers this evening, then variable cloudiness overnight, lows dip to the mid-40s or about 8°C. For tomorrow, Sunday, mix of sun and clouds, breezy, highs in the upper 60s. And Monday, Labor Day, looks mostly sunny and warmer, highs up to 74 or 23°C.
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celebrating its 25th anniversary this year. It's Drops of Jupiter. It's Train. And Bernie with you. Thank you for hanging out. Appreciate you being here. Olivia Dean is up now. She is co-headlining Lollapalooza India with Limp Bizkit and Cat's Eye. But her latest is called A Couple Minutes.

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It's Bernie Mac here. Whole bunch of your favorite songs stacked up. More hit music for you every day. It's Q96.1.

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0: Gracie Abrams called Hit the Wall. And Bernie with you. Thank you for hanging out. 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Well, it's been a few years. It was, what, COVID the last time that we had trouble with toilet paper? If you can remember COVID, we hoarded every bit of toilet paper there was because toilet paper was going away forever and we needed toilet paper. Well, it might happen again. Toilet paper could become a hot commodity again if prices soar next month. American toilet paper relies on Canadian raw materials and the U.S. government pushing a trade war right now with Canada. And so thus we're fighting, thus you might have to hoard your toilet paper once again. Procter & Gamble, the makers of Charmin, have said that they'll raise prices to counteract the tariffs. According to the reports, the U.S. imported $328 million worth of toilet paper from Canada in 2024. Retailers like Costco source much of their paper from products from Canada. So look out. You're going to have trouble finding toilet paper once again. You heard it here first.
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0: under $2. 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
8: Here's the weather forecast. For northern Maine and western New Brunswick for today, mostly cloudy, a few glimpses of sunshine, breezy with scattered showers, highs in the upper 60s or 20 Celsius. A few showers this evening, then variable cloudiness overnight, lows dip to the mid-40s or about 8C. For tomorrow, Sunday, mix of sun and clouds, breezy, highs in the upper 60s. And Monday, Labor Day, looks mostly sunny and warmer, highs up to 74 or 23C.
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0: Tate McRae called Greeny. It's on Q96.1 and Bernie with you on a Saturday. Don't miss the street fair and car show in downtown Presque Isle Thursday evening, from September the 10th, from 6 until 8:30. The block between Academy and State Streets will come alive with great classic cars from the Model T Club of America, Star City Syndicate on stage, playing on Main Street. 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
1: Do you think you have what it takes to jump out of an airplane? I don't know that I could do it. I've always wanted to do it. I don't know that I could actually skydive. It scares me to death. A World War II veteran, not scared to death. A World War II veteran in California just celebrated his 101st birthday by going skydiving. Jimmy Hernandez, his name, made the jump alongside his son and grandson, Santiago. It was actually his second dive. His first jump was when he turned 100 last year. After landing, Jimmy says he hopes to return for another jump when he celebrates his 102nd birthday. It's crazy. I can't wrap my mind around doing that when you're 100 years old.
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taking it down a notch because we're starting to make our competitors look bad. But nah, here's another hit. Q96.1.

0: Bye, bye, bye. It's NSYNC right there. And Bernie with you. Music from Olivia Dean in just a few minutes. Hang out.
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11: Here's the weather forecast for northern Maine and western New Brunswick for today. Mostly cloudy, a few glimpses of sunshine, breezy with scattered showers, highs in the upper 60s or 20 Celsius. A few showers this evening, then variable cloudiness overnight, lows dip to the mid-40s or about 8C. For tomorrow, Sunday, mix of sun and clouds, breezy, highs in the upper 60s. And Monday, Labor Day, looks mostly sunny and warmer, highs up to 74 or 23C.
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Q96.1 with the somber there. It's back to friends. Bernie with you. 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Caribou High School Track and Trails is where it happens. 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

Bring Me to Life. Evanescence on there. Bernie here. Thank you for stopping by. Ed Sheeran up now. His song with Martin Garrix is called Repeat It, and it's on now.

0: Stateside, Zara Larson and Pink Panther is on there. Bernie here. 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So it has been 20 years since I was on the dating scene, so I don't have any idea what you people are doing on the dating scene now. But I know that this is probably not going to work. There's a new trend where men are not showering and not using deodorant between before dates intentionally. According to social media, this is called pheromone maxing. The idea here is that you ignore basic hygiene to boost your pheromones. Some men think that the natural musk is biologically irresistible, which is not exact science. Studies on the human pheromones are inconclusive, but you don't need study. If you go out on a date and you stink, I mean, really, that's all you need to know right there. I went out with Ted and Ted smelled like fish. So I don't want to go out with Ted again.
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4: Here's the weather forecast for northern Maine and western New Brunswick for today. Mostly cloudy, a few glimpses of sunshine, breezy with scattered showers, highs in the upper 60s or 20 Celsius. A few showers this evening, then variable cloudiness overnight, lows dip to the mid-40s or about 8C. For tomorrow, Sunday, mix of sun and clouds, breezy, highs in the upper 60s. And Monday, Labor Day, looks mostly sunny and warmer, highs up to 74 or 23C.
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0: New in theaters, Mark Wahlberg and Yahya Abdul-Mateen II star in By Any Means, rated R. It has grit, but doesn't go deep enough into the complex historical issues the way 1988's Mississippi Burning does. 2.5 of 5 red vines. 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

0: 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We forget sometimes that we have to take responsibility for what we do. And when you apologize, it definitely makes you look more like an adult and act like one too.
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0: Here's the weather forecast for northern Maine and western New Brunswick for today. Mostly cloudy, a few glimpses of sunshine, breezy with scattered showers, highs in the upper 60s or 20 Celsius. A few showers this evening, then variable cloudiness overnight, lows dip to the mid-40s or about 8°C. For tomorrow, Sunday, mix of sun and clouds, breezy, highs in the upper 60s. And Monday, Labor Day, looks mostly sunny and warmer, highs up to 74 or 23°C.
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One of Hollywood's hottest leading men says his current relationship is serious. Blake Powers with Who and More. On the way after Backstreet Boys, Miles Smith and Phillip Phillips, this is Homesick.

0: homesick, a little homesick. A little homesick somebody.
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0: Bottle Up from Backstreet Boys, and Glenn Powell was just asked by TMZ, if your relationship with Landman co-star Michelle Randolph is serious enough to lead to an engagement within the next year. 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

0: Espresso from Sabrina Carpenter, and 73% of Americans told a recent survey they will shop this Labor Day weekend. I'm Blake Powers, and part of the reason, big sales, including mattresses. 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
8: Here's the weather forecast for northern Maine and western New Brunswick for today. Mostly cloudy, a few glimpses of sunshine, breezy with scattered showers, highs in the upper 60s or 20 Celsius. A few showers this evening, then variable cloudiness overnight, lows dip to the mid-40s or about 8°C. For tomorrow, Sunday, mix of sun and clouds, breezy, highs in the upper 60s. And Monday, Labor Day, looks mostly sunny and warmer, highs up to 74 or 23°C.
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1: The Emmy-winning creators of one of TV's most loved family comedies has a new one on the way. Blake Powers with details after Tame Impala, Maroon 5, and Ariana Grande.

0: Team Impala's Dracula and the creators of ABC's hit family comedy series Modern Family have a new series on the way. I'm Blake Powers. Christopher Lloyd and executive producer-writer Denny Zucker, they're the forces behind Mammoth. It's based on the British sitcom. It's set in 1983, and it's about this charismatic gym coach named Tony Mammoth, who's buried in a freak ski avalanche accident, thaws out 40 years later, and of course, has to adapt to 2026. Look for Mammoth on Fox for the 27-28 season. 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

0: Lumineers with Ho Hey. I'm Blake Powers. I think there was some serious drinking going on when they recorded that song and came up with the title. Like, what should we call this? I mean, what are you drinking there? Pass me some of that. Hey, let's go do some shopping. That's it. Next, Taylor Swift.
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4: The weather forecast for northern Maine and western New Brunswick. Scattered showers this evening, otherwise variable cloudiness tonight. Lows in the mid-40s or around 8 Celsius. Tomorrow, mix of sun and clouds. Breezy, highs in the upper 60s or about 20 C. Partly cloudy tomorrow evening, then gradual clearing overnight. Lows in the low 40s or 5 C. And Monday, Labor Day, mostly sunny and warmer. Highs up to 74 or 23 Celsius.
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Two crime families, one power struggle, and nobody plays fair. And it's returning to Paramount Plus for a new season. I'm Blake Powers, ready to share more after Stella Lefty. Also, Alex Warren and Niall Horan's Taste So Good.

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0: Still, a lefty with Boston and Paramount Plus just finally made it official that Mobland Season 2 with Tom Hardy is right around the corner. I'm Blake Powers. The problems between Tom and the show's producer and screenwriter have supposedly been worked out. Now, for the up-and-coming season, rivals will force the Harrigan family to at least try to look unified. And Tom Hardy's character will have to walk cautiously through the middle of it all. Season 2 of Mobland premieres Friday the 18th. My friends know not to call me at that time. I'll be busy, along with Orville Redenbacher. 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

0: Shaboozy's a bar song, and Labor Day weekend means lots and lots and lots of people at national parks trying to pet buffalo and trying to put their kids on the back of a wild elk and feeding the bears, etc. And now the national park employees call them tourons. That's a combo of tourists and morons.
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9: Weather forecast for northern Maine and western New Brunswick. Scattered showers this evening, otherwise variable cloudiness tonight. Lows in the mid-40s or around 8 Celsius. Tomorrow, mix of sun and clouds, breezy, highs in the upper 60s or about 20 C. Partly cloudy tomorrow evening, then gradual clearing overnight. Lows in the low 40s or 5 C. And Monday, Labor Day, mostly sunny and warmer, highs up to 74 or 23 Celsius.
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5: Some of the best advice that I've ever been given happened at work, and it was totally unexpected. It's Lauren Snap. It's the Pop Crush Weekend Top 25 Countdown, and we're going to get started with a little bit of life advice right now because I feel like everybody is going through something. So the best piece of advice that I've ever been given was, if you are looking at a raging river and everything seems like it's under turmoil, think about jumping in the river, and you have the option to jump in as one of two characters. You can go as the stick, and the stick is going to jump in, it's going to float, but it's going to get stuck on the rocks. Or you can jump in and you can act as a blade of grass. And as a blade of grass, you're going to nimbly work your way past the stones. You're going to float your way right over top of the rapids, and you're going to make it to the end of the river where things are peaceful and wonderful again. So all of that to say, that was the best piece of advice that kind of changed my life. And the first song that we've got on our countdown tonight is kind of the same, but they're using a rubber band as the metaphor. So turn this one up. It's Mumford & Sons and Hoosier, Rubber Band Man at number 25. When you come-

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Right before that, it was Backstreet Boys, Bottle It Up at number 24. Lauren Snap and I Love Love. So I loved seeing Phineas get married, Billie Eilish, his sister. She officiated the whole thing. And honestly, the pictures are adorable. It included dogs, so you know I'm into it. It's Billie Eilish, Birds of a Feather, number 22.

0: Miles Smith, Stargazing, number 21 on the Pop Crush Weekend Top 25 Countdown. It's your girl, Lauren Snap, and a lot of people are going to see Miles Smith in concert right now. I love watching the concert videos that are up all over social. And something that I love is people think they're going to see Miles Smith, but what actually ends up happening, people become obsessed with his guitarist. His guitarist's name is Flynn Tanner. Is that not a strong name? We love a strong name around here. Go check him out on Instagram.
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Sabrina Carpenter, Espresso, number 20 on the Pop Crush Weekend Top 25 Countdown. Lauren Snapp and the new face of Tommy Hilfiger fashion is Taylor Swift's husband. But the face that's really stealing the show, let's be honest, is their dog. I love dogs, you guys. Lots of dog talk tonight. It's Taylor Swift, The Fate of Ophelia, number 19.

Benson Boone, Time of My Life, number 17 on the Pop Crush Weekend Top 25 Countdown. Right before that, it was Dominique Fike with Baby Doll at number 18. And Stella Lefty, Boston Is Everywhere. I just love that she wrote this song in 15 minutes before she was getting ready to be picked up by her boyfriend for a date. So cute. Stella, Boston.

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19: Here's a look at the weather forecast. For northern Maine and western New Brunswick, scattered showers this evening, otherwise variable cloudiness tonight, lows in the mid-40s or around 8 Celsius. Tomorrow, mix of sun and clouds, breezy, highs in the upper 60s or about 20 C. Partly cloudy tomorrow evening, then gradual clearing overnight, lows in the low 40s or 5 C. And Monday, Labor Day, mostly sunny and warmer, highs up to 74 or 23 Celsius.
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Olivia Dean, Man I Need, number 14 on the Pop Crush Weekend Top 25 Countdown. So I love Olivia Dean and how romantic she is. And she's in this interview and she talks about the thing that she wishes people would do more of. And that is go to the bar, walk up to some stranger and flirt your little tush off to see what happens. Maybe you end up dancing on the dance floor or maybe just make a new friend. Back to Friends, Somber, number 13.

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